0: There are some instances where you may be ahead of us. For example, in the development of the thrust of your rockets for the investigation of outer space. There may be some instances, for example, in color television, where we're ahead of you. But in order for both of us,
1: but we do, as you know, don't kill flies with our knives.

0: Давайте так. Телевидение, конечно, можно.
1: Let's do it this way. Television, of course, is all right. You appear, but there is no one around, and then everything is put in storage. Let's do it as follows. You appear before our people, and we'll appear before yours. This will be much better. People will see with their own eyes. I am giving you one move ahead.
0: You must not be afraid of ideas.
1: But we from Harvard, that's what we're telling you. Don't be afraid of ideas. We have nothing to fear. The time has passed when ideas scare us.
0: Well, then let's have more exchange of it. We all agree on that, right?
1: Agreeing with what? Of course I agree, but I want to clarify what I agree with. Give in. He's one of us. You can say you're a lawyer for capitalism, and I'm

0: Welcome.
1: The architecture is under construction.
2: We want to be

Let's take a look at stress. 12. Stress. 12. Stress. Wow. Many thanks. Now bye.

0: What are you looking at?
1: A light.
0: A star. An insect.
1: A plane.
0: A fly.
2: Somebody who belongs to my world.
0: This is your world. I.

0: There was once upon a time a king and a queen who were so sorry that they had no children, so sorry that it was beyond expression. They went to all the waters in the world, vows, pilgrimages, everything was tried, and nothing came.
1: Il y avait une fois un roi et une reine qui étaient si fâchés de n'avoir pas d'enfants, si fâchés qu'on ne saurait dire.
0: By this means, the princess had all the perfections imaginable.
2: Que ça fait ses piquets de doigts.

0: whistlers are produced by lightning. And there's all kinds of different types of waves propagating in this plasma whistling. The high frequencies travel faster than the low frequencies. Well, the very first instrument we flew like this, we didn't appreciate at all that there were these. In fact, there's gas up there.
1: Space is the vacuum.
0: And there's all kinds of different types of waves propagating in this plasma.
2: Ganymede, second Galileo flyby.
0: Whistling tone starting at high frequencies first. It kind of goes like that. Well, the very first instrument we flew like this, we didn't appreciate it at all. Whistlers are produced by lightning.

0: You have to literally just pinch yourself and ask yourself the question silently, do you really know where you are at this point in time and space and in reality and in existence? When you look out the window and you're looking back at the most beautiful star in the heavens, the most beautiful because it's the one we understand and we know it's we're home, it's humanity, it's people, family, love, life. And besides that, it is beautiful. You can see from pole to pole and across oceans and continents, and you can watch it turn and there's no strings holding it up. And it's moving in a blackness that is almost beyond conception.
1: One third. One people. 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
1: I have the next one in jail, and I got one that goes to John J. Crooner College, and I have one that graduated this year, which is 17, and I live with my son, 9 years old. 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
0: Very good, my boy.